0: Elise and Juju, what up? Yo, yo, yo. Welcome back. Yes, yes. Hope you enjoyed that last half hour set. It is now 6 o'clock. Got one more hour left to the show. This is, of course, Somos Son. I am your host today, DJ Pablo Sechi Sechi. And we started out the last set with Cal Jader off his Los Ritmos Calientes album. That was Mangorama. After that, we heard from Celia Cruz, Johnny Pacheco, Justo Bentecourt, and Papo Luca. And that song was called Reina Rumba. Then we heard Lejos de Ti by Ismael Rivera y Rafael Cortijo y su combo off their album called Bienvenido. That, of course, is on the Great Fania label. Then we heard from Mango Santa Maria again with Cornbread Guajira, and that's off his Mango Explodes album on Riverside Records. And we ended off the set with Willy Bobo off his New Dimension record on Verve. That one is a really nice one I like a lot, called Psychedelic Blues. So I'm going to play some messages now. Then we will be back for one more hour. Great music. We're going to get into the Brazilian bag in this last hour. Okay, keep it locked. Somos Son.
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0: Yes, yes, and we are back with one more hour of Somos Son, the Latin music radio show airing from 5 to 7 p.m. every Saturday here on the great, mighty 101.1 FM KSFR, Northern New Mexico Public Radio. And, like I said, you could follow along online. 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So we're going to get into some Brazilian stuff. I pulled out an Astrud Gilberto record. Felt like hearing her voice today. This is The Shadow of Your Smile on Verve. What year did this come out? 1964, 1965. And the song we're going to listen to is called Tristeza, Sadness. It's been a little bit of a sad week. We lost some amazing people, including a good family friend, amazing photographer, amazing person all the way around, the great Jay Mazel, who would come here and teach at the photo workshops as well. He grew up with my father, George Ancona. They were really good friends, and got to spend a lot of good time with him. So my thoughts are with his family this week. And if you don't know Jay Mazel, do yourself a favor and look him up. His photography is incredible. So this is for you, Jay. This is Tristeza. Rest in peace.

0: This next song goes out to my lovely Filia Elise, who's at home listening and dancing, hopefully. I hope you like this song. I love you, Elise. Ciao.
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Love you. Healing vibes.

Yes, yes, on the check-in. That right there is O Grupo with a song called Não Te Conheço Não. Before that, we heard Son Negro, Tony Tornado. Before that, we heard Roberto Carlos, No Adianta Nada. Before that was G. Savoia with a song called Pichero. Before that, we heard from Antonio Carlos and Ijo Coffee off their album Definitivamente, and the song is Definitivamente. Before that, we heard from a João Donato album called Capricorn, and we listened to Capricorn. And we started off with Tristeza by Astru Gilberto. Once again, big shout out to Susie, big shout out to Elise, big shout out to Juju, big shout out to my man Nate Boogie, everybody out there listening. Love having your ears tuned to this music right now. We're going to keep going. I am playing songs off these CDs that my man Carlinhos from Disco Sechi, Vinyl, the finest vinyl shop in São Paulo, he made these long time ago. They're really great compilations. So we're going to keep going with that. We're going to jump into this one. These compilations are 24 original slices of booty shaking hot buttered grooves, nonstop. Groove.br Brazil. So we're going to get back into it. This is Marcio Lott with Tema de Bebe. We got a little less than a half hour left before Reggae Runnings. My name is DJ Pablo 77, Marcio Lott. Here we go.

Going out with some Selvinha. This one is Você Já Morreu E Se Esqueceu De Deitar. All right, thanks everybody for tuning in. My name is DJ Pablo 77. You've been listening to Somos Son. Reggae Runnings is next. Tune in next week for more Latin flavors. All right, have a great weekend.

I'm Selector Kush Culture in town with a big sound. 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I want to send shouts to the Reggae Runnin's crew, DJ Flyers and Lace, Mr. S, and as always, Silco, holding the Reggae Runnin's for years without tears and fears. 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

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I'm Selector Kush Cultured on the last Saturday of the month. 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

0: what you know. 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I'm Selector Kush Culture in town with a big sound once again on the last Saturday of every month. 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You can catch them at NHCC Albuquerque Journal Theater Friday, September 11th. It's the Wailers, courtesy of Amp. Thanks for that, guys. Going to be right back with some more reggae, including something from Nature Ellis.
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0: 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I'll tell you some of the tunes, but not all of them. 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

0: Yes, Vibes from Cameco, where I'm coming from, inside Reggae Runners, right here on Santa Fe Public Radio. 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

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We got it, all of it. I'm Selector Kush Culture on the last Saturday of every month, bringing you good vibes, whole heap of music like this one, Fayashua Hooja Bless.

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0: 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I'm Selector Kush Culture in town with a big sound once again. Want to send thanks and shouts to DJ Flyers and Lace, Mr. S, and DJ Silco for holding the reggae music down on the station all these years without tears and fears. Gonna get back into the tempo. This one is DJ Michael Berth and Don Sharikon called Demo Wonder.

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0: It's Corella, not I. Vibes Up Santa Fe. 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DJ Flyers and Lace, Mr. S, DJ Silco, big up yourself. Everyone holding the reggae down, you're huge. Few more tunes for the end of this show. I'm Selector Coast Culture in on the last Saturday of every month. Happy to be here putting in the work. Remember to get your playlist at ksfr.org. I'll write a whole heap of tunes. If you like what you hear, you can find out more. That's going to do it for me. I'll be back with you next month. Until then, keep it real.
1: Yeah.
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Tell ya!

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1: 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I am Spinifex. This evening we will play a bunch of minimalism and maybe throw in some ambient music in there. We'll start out with the great Terry Riley, the track Celestial Valley from his record Shree Camel.

0: 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KSFR is your public radio station, and we've got a lot of great shows for you. Sundays on KSFR are all about music. Starting at 8 a.m., we've got whatever you're looking for. First, it's Folk Remedy with Tom Adler playing some of the best folk tracks around. At 10, it's 3 hours of Sunday Blues, hosted by harmonica Mike Handler and Kurt Stalzer. Classical Expressions is at 1, with Justin H. Brierley playing contemporary classical and Deborah Beagle all-time classical greats. From 4 to 6, don't miss Classic Country Corner with Tom Seipel and Phil Davis, digging deep into the genre and playing songs you can't hear anywhere else. 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
1: 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I am SpinFX. We are playing a bunch of minimalism this evening. What you just heard was Mother Mallard's Portable Masterpiece Company. That is a project by David Borden, and that track was Downtown from the release Like a Duck to Water. Philip Glass, remixed by Panthe du Prince, did the track Mad Rush Oregon Remix, and that was taken from the release Rework, Philip Glass Remixed. Top of the set, Terry Riley did Celestial Valley from his release Shri Camel. We'll start this next set with another track from Philip Glass, this one taken from Koya Anasazi, and the track is Vessels.

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Come out to show them. 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Come out to show them. Come out to show them. Come out to show them. Come out to show them. Come out to show them. Come out to show them. Come out to show them. Come out to show them. Come out to show them. Come out to show them. Come out to show them. Come out to show them. Come out to show them. Come out to show them. Come out to show them. Come out to show them. Come out to show them. Come out to show them. Come out to show them. Come out to show them.

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0: I have to
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4: 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I am Spinifex. 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Go there for archival radio shows. What you just heard was Steve Raich doing cello counterpoint, taken from the record You Are Variations. Another track from Steve Raich, the track Come Out, that was the Ken Ishii remix from the record Raich Remixed. Michael F. Hunt did Passage of Time, single edit, taken from the record Passage of Time, the music of Michael F. Hunt. Top of the set, Philip Glass did Vessels from wonderful soundtrack Koya Onuskatsi. We'll start this next set with a track from Terry Riley, this one done by the Grand Valley State University New Music Ensemble, and it's the track In C, Dennis DeSantis Remix.

0: So you're like neutral about it?
1: Yeah.
0: Why is that?
1: I don't know. I thought I'd be good at that.
0: So you are.

Welcome back to Twisted Groove on KSFR, 101.1 White Rock, Santa Fe's only public radio, also streaming on the web at ksfr.org. I am Spinifex. I also have a website called thetwistedgroove.com. Go there for archival radio shows. This evening we've been playing a bunch of minimalist music and a little bit of ambient minimalism. What you just heard was Eric Hall doing Canto Ostinato, sections 1 through 16, and that is from the record Simone Ten Holt, Canton Ostinato. Slime ZX did The Breakthrough from their record Macro Pop 4. Philip Glass did A Light Special Snip, and that was the Dan Deacon remix taken from the Rework record. Top of the set, In C, Dennis DeSantis remix, taken from the release Grand Valley State University New Music Ensemble. We'll start this final set with a track from Tortoise, the track DJ'd from very early release of theirs, Millions Now Living Will Never Die.

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Phoenix of the Jones Street Boys. We've got the Moon Runners, right by the Van Cortlandt Rangers.

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2: 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Hi, I'm Baruch, host of the show. Glad to be here with you. Thanks for tuning in for another episode. We've got a really wonderful guest who has a new album out, great music, very thoughtful person, some really good things to say, and I think you'll love the music. So, we're going to get right to that after I share some thoughts with you. This past week has seen even more absurd and bizarre displays of narcissism and vanity and dishonesty from Donald Trump. The guy is completely off his rocker, and he's got the entire Republican Party backing him up as he takes the country apart on orders from you-know-who in Moscow. I know, it sounds crazy, but this is where we are. This is what is happening. ICE continues to kidnap and kill people and put them in concentration camps. They don't care if they're citizens or not, as long as they're brown. The various appointees within the regime continue to dismantle the departments they've been given to manage. It's just madness. And now we've got Natalie Harp at Trump's side all the time. This young woman, I've seen letters she wrote to him that are just bizarre. She is obsessed with his approval. He must love that. And of course, she looks just like his daughter Ivanka, who he had made over with plastic surgery to look the way she looks. Is that weird enough for you? We know he's a pedophile. We know he lusted after his own teenage daughter because he said so publicly. We know he had her surgically altered to look like a Barbie doll. If you've seen photos of pre-plastic surgery Ivanka, she didn't look anything like she looks now. She was what was once called unfortunate looking. But Trump had her made over using the template for all the women he surrounds himself with. Pam Bondi, Kristi Noem, Ivanka, Marla Maples, Ivana Trump, Melania, and now Natalie Harp, this Barbie doll look. The United States is literally being run by a madman who is doing everything he can to suck every bit of wealth out of the country while putting his name on everything. It's gross. It's hard to believe, but again, this is what's happening. With all that going on, in communities all across the United States, in communities all around the world, people are looking out for each other. People are sharing the late summer harvest with their neighbors in the Northern Hemisphere. Children are playing with each other, with their animal friends. People are swimming and hiking and gardening. There's a lot of great stuff happening right now on Earth. The wheel of the seasons keeps turning. The birds are migrating. Life goes on, even with these insane, maniacal, cruel sickos running countries. The guy in Moscow is a lot smarter than Trump, but he's just as crazy. Same with the guy in Tel Aviv, and the guy in Riyadh, and the guy in North Korea, etc. These people who have an insatiable lust for power must be seen as sick, and we must remove them from their positions of power because all they do is cause harm, and there are a lot more of us than there are of them. By now, I'm sure you're aware that there are a lot of mass-produced food items in the United States which are no longer considered safe. There's a whole list of recalled food items. Most of them are highly processed, but some are fresh, produce that's been grown and harvested in unsafe corporate conditions. We have no more inspections and no safety standards since those were all gutted by the Trump regime. So there are dozens of products out there that you can't eat, and I strongly encourage people, if you have internet access, which most people do, to look that up before you go shopping, especially if you still shop at corporate grocery stores. It's a great time to shop local. Frequent your locally owned natural food store, your local co-op, farmers markets, etc. That food is a lot safer. Plus, those are nicer environments to shop, and they support your local economy. You know, I've talked a lot about how we are all the inheritors of generations of trauma, but we are also the inheritors of generations of survival. All of us are descended from people who survived, and some of them survived truly horrendous things caused by humans as well as natural disasters. So when we are trying to find within ourselves whatever we need to be able to deal with what we're dealing with, remember, you are descended from people who were resilient and creative and who lived. Emma Goldman, a famous anarchist from the early 20th century, famously said, "If I can't dance, I don't want to be part of your revolution." Some people like her, some people don't. That's not the point. The point is, if we are going to outlast and ultimately overthrow these fascist, maniacal, brutal people, we can't do it by only being serious. We've also got to have fun, to laugh, listen to music, make music and art, and enjoy each other. Otherwise, they win. What they want is for all of us to be crushed and miserable. So by living and enjoying and loving and grooving, you weaken them. All right, on that note, let's meet my wonderful guest. Lynn Hollyfield, welcome to Paradigms.
3: Thank you for having me. Glad to be here.
2: It's my pleasure. I've been really enjoying your record, Diving In, and want to talk with you about it. There's a whole lot to say and to ask. But before we get into it, I want to ask you about yourself. How did you become a musician and a songwriter? And, you know, what are your inspirations? How did you come to this?
3: Well, you know, as a child, I think I always enjoyed music. And I was the youngest of, I had three older brothers, and they were listening to great music, Beatles, Cream, Crosby, Stills, Nash & Young. And my mother was in the kitchen singing old jazz standards, you know, from WNEW. I grew up on Staten Island, so that was a New York station at the time. I guess it's still there. But so I kind of had the best of like these worlds of music. I started playing guitar in grammar school. One of my friends got a guitar, and we would try to play Cat Stevens songs and use, you know, songbooks to try to play along, and we'd sit up in the park and play. And then in high school, I wrote my first song after a humiliating experience from my English teacher. We had to write a poem, and I think it was something about mountains, and I tried to get up there and recite my poem, but I was terrified. And I just froze, and I went back to my seat. And so I think she felt bad, and she approached me later in the week or something. She knew I played guitar, and she handed me an application to a songwriting contest. And so when I had my guitar in hand, it was so much easier to play or do things in front of people. I was just incredibly shy. Speaking was a totally different thing. So I wrote a song, I submitted it, and I actually won something from what I remember. And not that that was my inspiration to continue, but it just kind of opened a world for me that I could communicate that way and not feel terrified. And there was this connection that was happening. So kind of grew from there.
2: That's a very cool story. I mean, any experience where we get to encounter fear and move through it and get to a different place is, I mean, that's excellent.
3: Yeah, I've always been grateful for it. I mean, it kind of shocks me that I get up in front of people and sing a song and play an instrument. But I enjoy it. And, it's really that connection, you know, that happens. That just makes it so worthwhile to me. It's like a way I can communicate that I probably wouldn't have been able to do otherwise. And I've met people through it, you know, that I probably wouldn't have met otherwise. So it's just like such a gift. I'm really grateful for it.
2: Your voice has a very strong but gentle tone and very clear. You know, your guitar playing is beautiful, and your lyrics all really, I listen to the songs and the way you phrase things is so acknowledging of the human experience, but not in some broad generic way. It feels like you're talking to me. So the combination of those things, the words and the music and the singing, create this very warm space for us to have time to just be in a way.
3: Thank you. I mean, I appreciate that. You know, I mean, I'm not a great, you know, storyteller, you know, like if there's some, but if I've experienced it in some way, I try to write that down. You know, some, that's how a lot of my songs kind of come about, is just from some experience I've had and then kind of, you know, build on that. That's really nice to hear. Thank you. I really appreciate that.
2: As you know, you kind of alluded to, I mean, music is just this amazing thing for those of us who love it, which I think is most people. So when a person makes music, and you know, your music's original, it comes out of you, our place in the world, I mean, we are the people. These are songs about real life on earth stuff.
3: Yeah, we're really in a time, aren't we? I mean, it's just, it's hard to know what to do. It's you know, but, you know, reaching out to others, you know, that connection again is just so important. And I don't know, it's helped me. It's been my grounding, you know, in this time to play the music, share the music, you know, that it's really helping me. And I hope it helps others, you know. It's just hard to know, again, like what to do. But we do what we can, you know, you do what you can.
2: I'm talking with Lynn Hollyfield. She's got a new album out called Diving In, and we're going to dive in with the title track right now, and then we'll be back with more conversation. Here's Diving In from Lynn Hollyfield. You're listening to Paradigms.

0: That's Lynn Hollyfield from her new album, Diving In. And now here's some more conversation with Lynn Hollyfield. Whether it's what we're going through now, which is crazy, crazy, or what we went through, you know, almost 100 years ago, which was so similar, or other periods of time where there's upheaval and turmoil, which seem to be part of the human story, you know, having ways to express how you feel about it, but in a way that I can relate to it, other people can, you know, this is part of what can bring us together. It does bring us together.
1: Yeah, I really love that about it. And art, if it's something that you're enjoying, you kind of get lost in it for a while in a good way, you know, like it just kind of time is suspended a little bit and you just kind of in it and enjoying it. And then, you know, you come out and it like somehow helps you go on with your day. And I mean, it's just so important, so, so important that we keep that going, you know, in various forms, all shapes and forms of art, you know, music and fine arts and theater. And it's so important.
0: You've got this record out, Diving In. It's not your first. It's beautifully produced. It's very light. And what I mean is the soundscape is actually light. It's not heavy. It's not encumbered. And so I'm interested always in the process of making the record.
1: Okay. Well, this album just came together very spontaneously. I had a lot of experiences last year that brought me to the point of making this album. I had decided early in the year I really wanted to work on my songwriting more, and I took a spring songwriting challenge with Carrie Cooper, where we wrote a song a week for 12 weeks, and we had to videotape ourselves and send it into a private Facebook group. And we would help each other, you know, with comments and, you know, good feedback, positive feedback and stuff. And so I wrote 12 songs, some keepers, some not, but some of them are on this album. And then in August, I went to the Dar Williams Songwriters Retreat, and it was there that it was just really wonderful. No competitive feel. It was just all about trying to write a better song, you know, and everybody was supportive, and it was just the most wonderful week I had in a long time, like doing things with the music. And that gathering was where I met Seth Gleer, who was one of the guest instructors. Each night, everybody signs up to play one song. It's sort of like an open mic, but like there's three nights and they fill it up and the participants can sign up and share a song. So I did Love Unfolds. It was one I wrote in the spring, and I sang it at the open mic the last night of the retreat. They had a little social after that, you know, it was our last night. We're all kind of saying goodbye and, you know, and whatnot, and just hanging out together. And one of the other instructors, KJ Denhart, had asked me if I had recorded the song. And I said, no, but I, you know, I would like to. I really like that song. And she's like, well, you know, Seth does that. And at the time, I didn't really know a lot about Seth Gleer. He's just an incredible artist, the most wonderful down-to-earth human being. So I go over to Seth and I was like, you know, KJ said that you do some, you know, recording. Like, do you do that from your home? Do you have a studio? You know, I'm kind of looking for a new experience and making a recording. And so he was like, yeah, I do. Why don't we, you know, talk about it? You know, we exchange contact information. And the following week we talked. I had enough material for a full album. So we started talking about what that would look like. And there's a hummingbird outside my window. I'm sorry.
0: Again. No, that's so cool.
1: Yeah. And so, I sent him several songs and for him to listen to, and then we talked on the phone about each song. Most of them we ended up doing, some we let go, and I brought some other new ones in. We did this pre-production over the phone. a little bit of editing of a song or two. And then I asked him, I said, I don't really understand like how this works. He checked, there was a studio he recommended up in West Springfield, Massachusetts called Ghost Hit Recording. He's like, I'm going to check if it's available. He was like, do you, like when you've recorded in the past, you do like a layered process or do you go in and do it live? And I said, you know, a lot, I've done some live, but most of it has been layered. And I think I don't, you know, I don't want to do that anymore. I want to just, you know, so he's like, what would it be like if we like just sat around in a circle and played? And I said, that sounds like amazing. Yes, I'd like to try that. And then he was like, of course. I said, what happens if something's off? He's like, well, you know, we can possibly go if you're not happy with something you're doing, you could like re-record. And so he just put me at ease and he was like, it all comes together at the speed of trust. That was the best thing anyone could have said to me, right? You know, so I just felt so at ease with him. I really trusted him and he did just this amazing job. So he books a studio. I go up. It's the week before Christmas. And I'm driving up from Southern Maryland to West Springfield, Massachusetts. And the studio is housed in an old New England church. And they had some accommodations downstairs in the church that I could stay in. They arranged for me to stay there. So I'm by myself. I go up. Andrew Odell, who owns the studio and is also the engineer, he's like, you know, I'll just give you the code for the door. You let yourself in. It's like starting to get dark. I don't know where I am. So I get inside and I open the door and it's the most beautiful place. It's hard to describe. The apartment I stayed in was lovely and beautiful. I'm in this spacious area by myself. I brought all my instruments in and the studio was upstairs. So I still hadn't seen it yet. And that was Saturday and we began recording on Sunday. We started at 10 and we ended at 6 and we did that for 5 days. And I went in and it's the most beautiful setting. The floor to ceiling windows, the old humongous pipe organ on the wall from the far end, high ceilings with some stained glass, beautiful lights above us. Andrew had us all set up in a circle. We could see each other. The drummer was in a booth, but I could see him. We just sat around in a circle and they, you know, Seth had written up charts for everyone and everyone had a rough scratch recording from me just at home. And then I would play it before we would record it and we would talk about like the intro and whatnot. And then we would record it like a couple of times. We'd go listen to it. We'd see what we liked, what we didn't. This is the keeper, whatever. Go back, play it again 2 or 3 times. Done. On to the next song. So this recording essentially was recorded live. Kelly Halloran came in midweek, so she added her beautiful violin to a couple of songs and got to play with us live on For Emma and There's Always a Way, but she added some violin to Sweet Tea and some of the other songs. But other than that and some harmony vocals, we were basically doing this live. It was just the most wonderful, wonderful experience. And that energy in the room, everybody was just so kind, so just amazingly imaginative. And, you know, they had ideas and they brought it to the songs. And I'm just so grateful. I mean, it just was just a fantastic experience.
0: We'll be back with more conversation with Lynn Hollyfield talking about this record and life. But here are a couple more tracks from Diving In. We're starting out with one called We Are the People.

0: Love Unfolds. From her new album, Diving In, that's Lynn Hollyfield. Before that, we heard We Are the People. And now here's some more of my conversation with Lynn Hollyfield. This is Paradigms. You know, you listen to a record. I mean, they're not records anymore, but you listen to some recorded music. And the process by which it came to be is a mystery, but you just made it very real. And it sounds like it was really a warm, convivial group experience making art together. You can't beat that.
1: It was really, really something. And that first day, I will add to it, it started snowing. And so I'm sitting in the circle and the windows are, you know, off to the side, and I look out and the snow is just, it was just amazing. It truly was.
0: Well, you can hear it in the songs because there is this gentle, like what I said before, it's gentle, it's strong, it's warm, it's clear, you know. And so, you know, hats off to the production. Really, really well recorded. Yeah. There's no noise. It's really, there's nothing in the way of the music.
1: Yeah, I was grateful. Like that Friday, so we recorded like Sunday through Thursday, and then we were done. It was just like, ooh, you know, sort of like when you graduate, you know, or something. I was like, oh, we're done, you know.
0: Bittersweet.
1: Yeah. Oh, this, we're not going to be doing this again right now anyway. And so I'm driving, you know, home on Friday, and I packed up that morning, and I get this email from Andrew, the engineer. He had all the rough mixes. I had 11 songs I could listen to on my drive back to Maryland. And I was just like, I was so happy with these rough, you know, whatever, the first mix of this session we had. I was just, I couldn't believe it. I'm like, I have 11 songs here in a week.
0: And he's fast.
1: Yeah. Very talented and skilled in what he does, you know, because it was amazing.
0: It's lovely.
1: Yeah. Thank you.
0: So the record's out, and I know that you are very much a live performer. And so I imagine you're playing this out. How's that going?
1: Good. I'm lining things up. I played a lot in the spring, and then I had a little gap here in the summer. My brother passed away suddenly.
0: Oh, I'm so sorry.
1: And so I'm like in the midst of this like joyful release. And then, you know, so I'm, you know, kind of coming back. And so I have some things scheduled in August. September's busy. And then I'm going to be doing definitely some things in October, but I'm going to go to the regional conferences, the farm. The Midwest Conference, and I'm going to go up to NERFA again. I love the Northeast. I mean, growing up on Staten Island, I kind of thought I would be living up there, but I met my husband and we ended up coming south. So any chance I get to go to upstate New York or anywhere up there.
0: I'm from Vermont, so I totally know what you're talking about.
1: I love it. I just love it so much. And so, I, you know, want to keep connecting and networking up there so I can, you know, hopefully perform more up in that region. So I'm working on that right now.
0: I don't know if you want it or not, but I want to offer you a soapbox moment if you want it. Your thoughts about what we're going through right now in the U.S., in the world, in humanity.
1: Yeah, you know, I feel, you know, it's been interesting recently. You know, I'm not a big like sports fan in any way, but I will say like events like the Knicks game. Okay. I'm from New York, you know, but the Knicks winning that championship, the FIFA World Cup, like there was something about these events that was really intriguing to me because again, I'm not into sports. I didn't even know who was playing, you know. Before my brother passed, he loved it, and he explained all about the Knicks and how they hadn't been in this forever. And it was like, oh my gosh, it just was like an event that brought people together, regardless of all the craziness in the world. And I think I just appreciated that so much, that there's some hope. Like, you know, we kind of forget all our differences. I mean, I like to think about the common threads we have. I think that's what's going to get us No, but we've never all agreed upon everything. And yet it keeps getting pushed, you know, pushed at us that, you know, we're so different and one side's right and one side's wrong. And I'm just sick of it. You know, the people I meet, strangers, the bank teller today, we're having a conversation. I don't know this person. We're laughing. I have to hold on to those things. And you know, it's small, but I really think from a grassroots kind of grounding level, we're going to somehow pull through this, but it's going to be us, you know, seeking out those common threads with each other and forgetting about, not forgetting, but like just acknowledging we're different. We've always been different, but we're not evil because of our differences. We don't hate our country because we think differently from people. I mean, it's being spoon-fed to us like nonstop is just unbelievable. But I've got to hold out hope. I mean, I may be an idealist, but I really think it's the commonality we all share in our humanness. And the more I talk to people, there's always something we have in common. And that's what is so beautiful. And I want to hang on to that.
0: I'll be back with the final part of my conversation with Lynn Hollyfield after we hear a couple more tracks from the new album, Diving In. This one's called Our Place in the World.

0: Don't Ever Give Up, Lynn Hollyfield, and Our Place in the World from her new album, Diving In. All right, and now here is the final part of my conversation with Lynn Hollyfield.
1: One of the things about humanity seems to be that we rise when things are at their worst, even if we've made it bad. And so when you talk about the common threads, we need to remember them. And in a way, maybe people need to forget them in order to remember them. Like, we have to go through this thing of all this absurd separation and focus on differences in order to remember, no, that's actually not the trajectory. That's not the path.
2: Yeah, I think, no one wants to see a child separated from their family, right? No one wants to see their son or daughter in the military fighting these crazy wars that seem to be ones of distraction and possibly lose their lives. I mean, it's heartbreaking seeing those pictures of the three soldiers recently that I think, if we all, again, just kind of seek those common points that we share.
1: And music is part of how we do it.
2: Yeah.
1: I'm appreciating your contribution to the big dialogue, the big conversation.
2: Well, thank you. I'll just share, I'm working on an interesting project right now that's not all musical. It's actually a documentary about a woman who was a sculptress, I guess you'd say, and she lived in the community that I live in now. The community I lived in prior to this had one of her sculptures in the main town center. And I moved down here and we were walking in a park by the river and I'm like, that looks like a miniature of the, and I come to find out she had her studio here in Akakik and carved these amazing statues and did a lot of artwork in Greenbelt, Maryland, where I lived as part of the WPA, the Work Projects Administration. A lot of social justice kind of reliefs on the school library facade. And I mean, she was a really interesting and complex person. But again, like there's this common thread, like some reason I lived in both places. It's just really wonderful to be able to help work on this project. And I'm hoping some of the music from this new CD may go in it. I don't know, like snippets, like intros, like there's this feel of water. We live very close to the Potomac River. So, it's kind of an interesting project. I haven't really done anything like this. So I'm working with the filmmaker and trying to write a song about her. But again, like from what we talked about earlier, I really write from my own experience. So like I'm trying to figure, she is a very complex person and trying to figure out how I can make that happen and make it come across in a good way.
1: That sounds wonderful. That sounds like a really interesting project.
2: Yeah.
1: How cool. Lynn, I just really pleased to meet you, and I love the music, and it's nice to hear where you're coming from. We're all in this common threads together, and I love it that you're right out there about that.
2: Yeah, well, thank you, Baruch, for this experience. I really appreciate it.
1: Lynn Hollyfield, thank you so much for talking with me, for being on Paradigms, for sharing all this heart and soul and music and good stories about making music. Just wonderful. Folks, the website is lynnhollyfield.com, LynnHollyfield. Definitely check out Diving In and all of Lynn's previous records. All very well worth listening to. Really great music to live with. And I hope you'll also visit the Paradigms website at paradigms.life, where all of our episodes are archived. And I've still got some baseball caps to give away with the Paradigms logo on them. If you like one, just send me an email, baruch@paradigms.life, and let me know where you listen to Paradigms and what your mailing address is, and I'll send you a baseball cap. I think I've got four left. Well, one of the things that Lynn was really stressing about her music is that she's really intent on communicating from her life experience in ways that other people can relate to. So let's let the word for the week be communication. And let's really be mindful of how we communicate and what we communicate. What's our intention? The point of communication is for the other person to receive what we're sending out. How can we do that effectively? All right, we are going to close out the show, as always, with one more track of music from our guest's new album, Lynn Hollyfield, Diving In. The song is called There Is Always a Way. Baruch signing off for this episode of Paradigms. We'll be back next time with more inspiring people. Until then, communicate and be well.

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0: Welcome to Yoga Moments. In San Francisco, the beat poet Allen Ginsberg was helping to organize a peace march with several friends. This involved them in direct negotiations with the local chapter of Hell's Angels, most of whom saw the march as a protest against freedom. Tempers began to fray, and the talks became increasingly hostile, until Ginsberg, inspired, brought out his harmonium and began to chant the Prajna Paramita, Highest Perfect Wisdom, Sutra, in a voice from the abdomen, a monosyllabic, deep-voiced, monochordal chant. For a few moments, no one spoke. Then one of the angels joined in, making up his own words as he went along. Om, Om, Zoom, Zoom. This was Tiny, who'd been especially combative at an earlier march, but was now caught up in the chant. Om, Om, Zoom, Zoom, Zoom, Om, he persisted. Soon, everyone was chanting together. Allen Ginsberg, Neil Cassidy, Ken Kesey, and the angels. The potential rage completely quelled. The chant settled everybody's breath in a neutral territory where there was neither attack nor defense. Ginsberg explained later, as with Benedictines, a sturdy ground energy has been restored. This was written by Christian McEwen and contained in her book In Praise of Listening. Thank you for listening today. This is Julia Cairns with Yoga Moments.
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3: BBC News with Sue Montgomery. Heavy machinery has been deployed to Nepal's flood-hit region to try to rescue people trapped in a series of tunnels. More than 100 workers from a hydroelectric dam are thought to be stuck. Jo Inwood has this report.
4: Working through the night, Nepalese rescue workers deploy heavy machinery in a desperate race to help survivors somewhere under a mud-covered hillside. Their new hydropower plant was destroyed, but it's hoped the workers trapped in the tunnels can be saved. Officials say air is being pumped into the complex before the emergency teams go in. But with heavy rains continuing, there are fears there could be further flooding in parts of Nepal.
3: There are also fears about a new lake created by a landslide near the Tibetan border. Some rescuers have had to be withdrawn while water levels there are assessed. More than 700 people are now confirmed killed by the disaster. Nepal is digging mass graves to take decomposing bodies. Seven people have died after a passenger boat capsized off the northern coast of Cyprus. The catamaran overturned about 4 nautical miles from Kyrenia, also known as Girne. Here's Katie Watson.
5: The mayor of Kyrenia, the coastal town from where the ferry departed, has described the situation as very serious. In all, there were 259 passengers on board, along with 8 crew members. And while many have been rescued, there's still a considerable search and rescue operation underway. The Turkish Interior Ministry says it sent both boats and helicopters to help find survivors, and those who have been rescued are being taken to local hospitals.
3: The Prime Minister of Iceland says it will continue to strengthen its economic ties with the European Union, despite voting not to pursue full membership. Iceland is a member of the European Economic Area, which allows free trade with EU member countries, and Kristrun Frostadottir said she would build on those ties. This weekend's vote was close, with 52% voting against holding negotiations and 47% in favour. Ms. Frostadottir insisted the result was not a defeat, but a victory for democracy. Swiss police have cordoned off much of the town of Aarau, west of Zurich, as they search for whoever shot dead a woman and wounded five other people at a rave party overnight. Police say all the victims were Swiss residents in their 20s. James Waterhouse has more details.
6: Around 3,500 people had been at the event. Witnesses say several shots were fired from within a large group of people at around 3 a.m. as the party was about to finish. Many mistook the noise for fireworks. Switzerland has one of the highest rates of gun ownership in Europe, although violent shootings are rare and tighter controls have recently been brought in.
3: World News from the BBC.

0: From the album The Essential, Leo Kottke, we heard Mr. Phone Bone. Good morning. Welcome to Folk Remedy. I'm Tom Adler, and I'm here for you every Sunday morning from 8 to 10. And we're going to start things off this morning with The Prickle Holly Bush, Walter Lucas and Villagers singing this one.
1: Oh, my dear George, just stay some little while. For I

Avengers, just stay some little while, for I think I see my lover coming all over yonder stile. 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

Last week in Babylon, last night in Rome, morning and in the crush under Paul's dome, under Paul's giant, you tighten your rein, only for a moment.

from L.A., the Celtic trio known as Stepwise, and they played at last year's TradFest. And speaking of TradFest, it's been a really great weekend out there. Lots of wonderful music and workshops and socializing. And you can still catch part of it Sunday morning, this morning, up until about 1 or so. I think this morning, Elliot and Janice Rogers will be performing, and High Fidelity Bluegrass, as well as New Mexico's own The Adobe Brothers. So head on out there. And a fine program coming up here on the radio this afternoon. Are You Ready for the Country? Classic Country Corner, hosted by Tom Seibel and Phil Davis. Sundays right here on KSFR Santa Fe Public Radio. And that's from 4 to 6. Well, next up, we're going to listen to Lo Stokes and his North Georgians singing Prohibition is a Failure.

The band The Onlys, who headlined this year's Santa Fe Trad Fest, and boy, were they great performers. And this is from their latest album, the title track, You Climb the Mountain. And just before that, we heard Dolly Parton with an all-star cast of bluegrass musicians from her bluegrass album. And the album is entitled Grass Blue, The Grass Blue. And she sang The Silver Dagger. And just before that, we heard Adieu False Heart, Red Dog Run from the Red Dog Running CD. We heard New Bad Habits back there as well. Shagpoke was the name of that tune from their Shades of Death Creek album. And again, the Onlys sang Waves on the Sea from the most recent CD, just from this year, You Climb the Mountain. And just before that, Jenny on the Railroad, Carter Brothers and Son from a collection, Mississippi String Bands, Volume 1. We heard Freight Train Blues, the Callahan Brothers, a self-titled CD recorded in the 30s. Allen Brothers Rag, just before that, from the Allen Brothers, the Chattanooga Boys. We started that set with Lo Stokes and his North Georgians. Prohibition is a Failure from a collection, Hard Times in the Country, put out by County Records. And I was a little neglect earlier in not back announcing the entire first set. We ended that set with Stepwise, who also played at Tradfest last year. And that was a tune called The Weather, an original tune from Stepwise. And we heard Sean Tyrell sing Time, You Old Gypsy Man from his Belladonna CD. Just before that, Kate Rusby with Old Man Time from her Hourglass CD. Leon Rosselson from a collection of his songs called The World Turned Upside Down. We heard The Ant and The Grasshopper. And we started with The Prickle Holly Bush. Walter Lucas, and at the end, the Villagers joined in, and this from a collection, World Library of Folk and Primitive Music, the England edition, collected by Alan Lomax. And we're going to keep going on up to the top of the hour. Here's some Cajun music, and we're going to start with Cajun Hot Shoe, Octa Clark and Hector Duhon.

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And you're listening to Folk Remedy. I'm Tom Adler here for you every Sunday morning from 8 to 10. And a reminder, you can still get out to Santa Fe Trad Fest, the last part of it, from 10 to 1. You can hear Elliot and Janice Rogers, High Fidelity Bluegrass, and the Adobe Brothers, if you get out there this morning. And that all takes place at what used to be called Camp Stoney and is now known as the Bishop's Ridge Camp and Retreat Center. And that's way out Old Santa Fe Trail, and there are a lot of signs telling you how to get there. Okay, in that last set of Cajun music, let me tell you what we listened to. We ended with the Magnolia Sisters from their stripped down CD, Paulina Tate. And we heard La File de la Veuve, the band Corbouillon, from Good Women and Bad Girls, chapter of I Want to Sing Right, Rediscovering Lomax in Evangeline Country, produced by Joel Savoie. And we started that set with Cajun Hot Shoes, Octa Clark and Hector Duhon. And we'll get on with some more music right after this announcement. Santa Fe Community College's Art on Campus will host a reception from 4 to 6 p.m. Thursday, September 24th for the group exhibition In the Thick of It in the Visual Arts Gallery. In the Thick of It features the work of seven artists who practice span painting, sculpture, drawing, and ceramics. The reception is free and open to the public. The exhibition is open for public viewing from September 17th through October 14th. The Visual Arts Center in the Fine Arts Center is open 8 a.m. to 5 p.m. Monday through Friday. For more information, contact Linda Cassell at 505-428-1501. Well, next up, some blues for you. We're going to start with Peavine Blues, Charlie Patton, from a collection of his songs, King of the Delta Blues.

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I'll be gone, long gone, to never come back no more. 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Step on.

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I'll be gone, long gone.

remembering Leon Redbone. His birthday was this past week, his celestial birthday. My Walking Stick was the name of that one from his album On the Tracks. Before that, the Totolo Shakers, who some years back also played at Santa Fe Trad Fest. Baby, How Can It Be? From their Tickled 2 CD. And the Mississippi Sheiks from Volume 3, Complete Recorded Works in Chronological Order, put out by Document Records. I'll Be Gone, Long Gone was the name of that one. And we heard Evans and McLean sing and play Two White Horses in a Line from an album entitled Before the Blues, Volume 1. We started with Charlie Patton, Peavine Blues from King of the Delta Blues. And I have a bit of an announcement here. Let's see if I grab the right one. Film fans, don't miss CinemaScope, hosted by Nazneen Rahim, every Friday from 4:30 to 5 p.m. only on KSFR 101.1 FM, streaming live on ksfr.org, and also up in Cuesta and Taos at KSQR FM 91.3. Well, next up, some singers and songwriters. Here's a Bobby Charles song called Tennessee Blues, sung here by Jeff Muldaur live in concert in Germany somewhere.

to live again. Some days are harder than the rest. Some days are easy to forget. Sometimes you get just what you want. Sometimes you've had it all along. Sometimes you don't know where to go.

0: Daryl Scott.
1: Okay, here
0: it
1: we go.
0: It must be Sunday. And he's still talking. And it bumped into another song, I guess. No space in between. It must be Sunday. Daryl Scott from his Long Ride Home album. And just before that, Someday, Sometime, Scott Miller and Raina Gellert from their Codependent CD. And Reagan Boggs sang Come to Me from her Quicksand CD. And we had On the Way Downtown, Peter Case from his Full Service No Waiting CD. We started with Bobby Charles singing the Tennessee Blues. It's a Bobby Charles song, but Jeff Muldaur was singing and playing that concert in Germany from Jeff's album, Beautiful Isle of Somewhere. And we're going to keep going.

Well, that about does it for Folk Remedy, a set of Finnish music, and we've run out of time. And stay tuned. Howard is coming up with the Sunday Blues right after the BBC News. And I hope everybody has a really good week. And thanks to everybody who turned up for Trad Fest. It was a great festival this year. And I'll be back next week on Folk Remedy at 8 o'clock. Here's another Finnish hop waltz to end the show.

Good morning. Welcome to the Sunday Blues. I'm Howard Houghton. I'll be playing music for you for the next 3 hours here on this beautiful Sunday morning in Santa Fe, New Mexico. 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And we are streaming worldwide at ksfr.org. We started out this morning with a little Piedmont blues from Cephas and Wiggins. Sweet Bitter Blues, they were a duo from the Washington, D.C. area. So we're going to get back into the music with Lowell Folsom.

Yeah, that was Mississippi Fred McDowell doing You Gotta Move, which is a traditional spiritual. He never had a lot of success during his career commercially, but his biggest payday came when the Rolling Stones covered that song on, back on their Sticky Fingers LP in 1972. We started the set with Lowell Fulson doing Reconsider Baby, and then came Smokey Wilson doing 88th Street Blues with Rod Piazza playing harmonica, Hollywood Fats on rhythm guitar on that one. And then came Sharon Jones and the Dap Kings doing Settling In. That's from an album that Daptone Records put out called Soul Time. And you are listening to the Sunday Blues. And we'll be around till 1 o'clock Mountain Time. So if you like the blues, you're in the right place. And everybody's been mourning the passing of Dolly Parton this week. And if you like country music, classic country music, there's a show for you this afternoon. Tom Seibel and Phil Davis do Classic Country Corner from 4 to 6. So tune in for that. We've got a lot more blues to come, and we're going to head down to Louisiana way right now and listen to Tab Benoit with Louisiana's LaRue.

morning and you dress funny. When you right, you better tighten up on it, darling. Oh, good God, my baby, you better tighten up on it. You better tighten up on it, baby, and make everything.

Louisiana with Tab Benoit, with Louisiana's LaRue doing Why Are People Like That. That was a song written by Bobby Charles, who was a prolific Cajun singer-songwriter from South Louisiana, who pretty much pioneered the swamp pop genre. And old-timers might remember hits like Fats Domino's Walking to New Orleans, and See You Later, Alligator, which was a hit for Bill Haley and the Comets back in the early days of rock and roll. And then we had Katie Webster, who became, she was from Houston, but she got to be known as the Swamp Boogie Queen. She did Don't Accuse Me, which is a song she had first recorded back in the 70s in Lake Charles, Louisiana, on the Gold Band Records, but that was a recording for Arhuli that she made in 1987 of an album called I Know That's Right. And then Johnny Young, he did Tighten Up on it. That was a recording he made in 1965 back in Chicago. Now, we don't all play just oldies. In fact, we've got a brand new release coming up here. This just hit the streets on Friday. It's from a Kansas City singer and bass player named Danielle Nicole. And she's been in the business a while, like a 25-year career, but and that includes some Blues Music Awards, and she even got a Grammy nomination. But she just came out with a brand new album, and we're going to play a track off that for you called Soul Side.

0: Eddie Cleanhead Benson and the Young Blues Thrillers.
1: Right now, we're going to take you on a little trip from boogie to funk.

Okay, that was Luther Guitar Jr. Johnson with his band, the Magic Rockers, doing I'm from Mississippi. And in fact, he was born in Mississippi, but he moved with his parents in the 50s to Chicago's West Side, where he perfected his blues chops there. We started out the set with a new release from Danielle Nicole. That was a song called Soul Side from her brand new album titled Fireflies on 40 Below Records. And then a live performance from Eddie Cleanhead Vincent. That was recorded at a blues festival over in Germany. And Eddie, who played alto sax in addition to doing the vocals, he got his nickname Cleanhead after an incident in which his hair was accidentally removed by lye contained in a hair straightening product that he used, and they just decided to maintain a shaved head thereafter. So you let's see, it's now 11:02. We'll be around till 1 p.m. and I need to tell you that you're listening to KSFR FM 101.1 with a transmitter in White Rock covering the Santa Fe area, and KSQR FM with the transmitter up in Cuesta covering the Taos area at 91.3, and we're streaming at ksfr.org. So I'm Howard Houghton, and I'm here every other Sunday and playing blues for you. We've got all music on Sundays here on this station. If you were tuned in earlier, you could have heard Folk Remedy with Tom Adler. He's here 8 to 10 every Sunday. And we're going to get back to our list of songs here with another brand new release. This is from a guy named Kevin Burt. And he's in the Iowa Blues Hall of Fame. And he won a Blues Foundation Award this year as Best Acoustic Artist of the Year. And we're going to play the title song from his album that was released on Friday. This is called This Trip.

That was Albert Collins doing Honey Hush off his album Ice Pickin', which maybe should have been called Finger Pickin', since Albert, the master of the Telecaster, didn't use a pick. We started the set with Kevin Burt, a new album. We played the title song off his new release called This Trip. Then came Sonny Rhodes doing Living Too Close to the Edge. That was a live recording that was recorded at the Rhythm Room, which was a blues venue down in Phoenix in the late 90s. And I never got down there before they shut down in 2001. And then came Etta James, one of her recordings for Chess Records back in the 60s, The Love of My Man. And you are listening to the Sunday Blues, and we're coming to you from the Santa Fe Community College campus, where they have a number of programs to help prepare people for careers, and one of them is on respiratory care. And if you are interested, they'll have a series of open houses out here. From the next one is on September 24. There's another one in late October and another one in early December. But these are intended to let prospective students meet with the faculty and staff and check out the state-of-the-art training equipment they have here, and learn about the career opportunities for respiratory therapists here in New Mexico. And if you are interested, the applications are open through December 11, so you can contact Sarah Rodriguez at 505-428-1082. Again, that's Sarah Rodriguez at 505-428-1082. 428-1082. We are now going to get back to the blues. And here's Jimi Hendrix.

That was James Cotton, the blues harp master, doing the title song from his album High Compression. We started the set with Jimi Hendrix doing Bleeding Heart. And then came Lavelle White, who used to play down at the Antone's Blues Club down in Austin. She did I've Never Found a Man. It was a live performance with the Antone's Blues Band on Austin City Limits. And then we had Jimmy Rogers teaming up with Stephen Stills of Crosby, Stills, and Nash fame on Worried Life Blues. Stills played lead guitar and shared the vocals on that with Jimmy Rogers. And then you heard Kim Wilson on harmonica, and Johnny Johnson played piano on that. Okay, it's 11:40 here in Santa Fe, and you are listening to the Sunday Blues, and I'm Howard Helton, and I'll be around till 1 o'clock playing music for you. And if you like blues, there's a good chance you also like jazz, and blues and jazz are a couple of types of music that we get a lot of here on KSFR, and you can really get a good dose of it on Mondays. You have John Trinacosta doing the Bopera House on Monday mornings from 9 till noon. And then in the afternoon, you have Jazz Impressions, which has a rotating line of hosts. You'll hear it all here on KSFR and KSQR, Northern New Mexico Public Radio. It's time now for our Sunday morning spiritual. And if you know about Sam Cooke, before he became a pop icon, soul singer, songwriter, he started out as a gospel singer. And he was the son of a Baptist minister. And here is here's a cut from, he was lead singer with the Soul Stirrers. And here's their recording of Praying Ground.

And that, of course, was B.B. King. It was off an album that he did with Eric Clapton called Riding with the King. And that song was called When My Heart Beats Like a Hammer. And we started out the set with the Soul Stirrers, featuring Sam Cooke as the lead singer on Praying Ground. Then came Stevie Ray Vaughan, May I Have a Talk with You. That was a Howlin' Wolf song that Stevie covered. And then Miss D sang a Bessie Smith song, Young Women's Blues, along with the Johnny Nocturne Band. And it's now a little past noon here on the Sunday Blues. We're heading into our final hour. I'm Howard Houghton. I'll be around till 1 o'clock playing more music for you. And right now we've got a guy who's 90 years old and still touring, Buddy Guy. He's going to be playing down in Albuquerque in a couple of weeks at Pope Joy Hall. But we have a recording that he made back at his club up in, he had a blues club, still does, up in Chicago, just south of the Loop there, in downtown Chicago, called Buddy Guy's Legends. And he got together with a band, I don't know if you remember the old days of Saturday Night Live, but they used to have a pretty good blues band there. And this is from a recording that he made with G.E. Smith and the Saturday Night Live band. And they had Johnny Johnson sitting in on piano. And here it goes.

0: Thank you. Thank you so much.
1: I want to get funky with you.

The great Dinah Washington doing Blues for a Day. That was a recording back in 1945 in Los Angeles. She was backed by Lucky Thompson and his All-Stars with Charles Mingus on bass. And we started the set with Buddy Guy doing I've Got News for You, along with the Saturday Night Live band, G.E. Smith and the Saturday Night Live band, at a recording made at Buddy Guy's Legends, his club in Chicago. And then we had Joe Louis Walker doing Sugar Mama. That's from his Witness to the Blues album. You are listening to the Sunday Blues. We're part of the all music lineup on Sundays here on KSFR. At 1 o'clock, after we're done, you'll hear 3 hours of classical music with it's hosted by Deborah Beagle and Justin Brierley every Sunday. And that's right here on KSFR 101.1 FM, Santa Fe Public Radio. 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And while you're on our homepage, you'll notice there's a little donate button on the upper right. And the staff and volunteers here at the station certainly appreciate any donations we can get to keep us on the air. We're going to have a full fund drive coming up October 12 through 18, but you don't have to wait for then. If you've got time to give us a little money, that would certainly help. We are now at 12:28, and we're going to have another half hour of blues here, so let's get back to it.

That was the Duke Robillard Band doing T-Bone Walker's Glamour Girl. And we started the set with Eric Clapton, Groan in the Blues. And then came Howard Tate doing a cover of a song by Prince, Kiss. Need a little help from the Uptown Horns on that one. And then came Margie Evans, a live recording of her doing Willie Dixon's 29 Ways with some backing there of Sonnyland Slim on piano and Hubert Sumlin on guitar. And we are getting up there. We're heading toward the top of the hour. I'm Howard Houghton. You're listening to the Sunday Blues. And we've got time for a little more music here. A musician who died recently, just a couple weeks ago, was Frank Beard, who was the drummer for ZZ Top. And ironically, Frank Beard was the only member of the trio that didn't have a beard. Frontman Billy Gibbons and the bassist Dusty Hill both had these signature 20-inch beards. But Frank Beard never got past the mustache phase. But you can hear how his drumming propelled their southern blues rock sound for more than half a century on this track called Tush.

As you might have guessed, that was Milwaukee Slim showing his mastery of Chicago blues, even though he's Milwaukee Slim. And actually, that was off of an album called Blues in the Twin Cities, so I guess he played up in Minneapolis, St. Paul. That was a song called No Use Waiting. And before we played ZZ Top doing Tush. And it's now a little after 12:57, so we're just about done here. We've got Deborah Beagle on tap, ready to do her classical explorations, part of our all music Sundays here on KSFR. So you'll get 3 hours of her music. And since we're just about out of time, I see I've got a short one here. We can do a little bit of John Mayall and the Blues Breakers, back when they had Eric Clapton on there. Here's a song they did called Another Man.

0: Okay, well, that does it for us. Hope you're having a good Sunday. It's a beautiful day out there here in beautiful northern New Mexico. And La Villa de la Santa Fe de San Francisco de Asís. So we'll be around in 2 weeks. I believe Kurt Salzer will be in here next week. So see you.
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3: BBC News with Sue Montgomery. Heavy machinery has been deployed to Nepal's flood-hit region to try to rescue people trapped in a series of tunnels. More than 100 workers from a hydroelectric dam are thought to be stuck since Wednesday. But efforts to free them have been hampered by heavy rain and rising river levels. There are also fears about a new lake created by a landslide near the Tibetan border. Li Yingping is part of a team of Chinese tunnel experts deployed to Nepal.
4: The biggest difficulty is secondary disasters. There are ongoing risks from upstream landslide, dammed lakes, unstable slopes and rain in the forecast. We have to anticipate and control these hazards. Secondly, the survival of the trapped. This disaster struck days ago and the conditions inside are extremely harsh. Thirdly, access is extremely difficult. Right now, heavy equipment simply can't get in.
3: The BBC has spoken to a head teacher who successfully evacuated 900 students just minutes before the flood hit his school. Rajendra Dawadi, whose school in Nuwakot lies 100 metres from the river, said he told students to run to higher ground within minutes of receiving warnings from people in an upstream settlement.
5: I got warnings from four people within 2 to 3 minutes. After that, I decided I shouldn't delay any more, even if the flood was not coming. It's just a matter of a single day's classes. I feel proud that we saved a huge number of lives. If we'd made the decision 10 minutes later, all of us, including the students and me, would not be able to speak to you today.
3: 8 people have died after a passenger ferry capsized and sank off the coast of northern Cyprus as it was heading to Turkey. The catamaran carrying almost 270 people overturned about 4 nautical miles from Kyrenia, also known as Girne. Katie Watson has the latest.
6: The fact that boats and helicopters have all been deployed to search for survivors, finding those who are missing, I think the hope is fading fast. The images that came out are showing dozens of people being taken to shore, being rescued. They then were taken onto hospital and there were ambulances waiting on the shore for them. But we do know that there are still more than 20 people missing and at least 8 confirmed dead.
3: The Prime Minister of Iceland says it will continue to strengthen its economic ties with the European Union, despite voting not to pursue full membership. Iceland is a member of the European Economic Area, which allows free trade with EU member countries, and Kristrún Frostadóttir said she would build on these ties. This weekend's vote was close, with 53% voting against holding negotiations and 47% in favour. World News from the BBC. The Ukrainian President Volodymyr Zelensky says he's preparing for a new round of communications with representatives of President Trump. He said there'd be more details on Monday, adding it was important that the United States shared Ukraine's view of the situation, especially on the front line and the latest strikes. Operations at Nairobi's main international airport have been disrupted after aviation workers in Kenya went on strike, causing lengthy delays and leaving some passengers stranded overnight. A government-brokered agreement in July temporarily halted the latest strike, but the union said it went ahead after its concerns remained unresolved. Google has altered its maps so that users in the United States will now see Lake Ontario renamed as Lake America. Donald Trump announced the name change this week, but the Premier of Ontario province has said he doesn't think people will go along with it. Here's Paul Moss.
7: The US trade row with Canada is serious. Economists predict a multi-billion dollar cost for both countries. Yet as their leaders went tit for tat imposing tariffs, Donald Trump decided to make the battle geographical. And now Google has assented. Anyone looking at Google Maps within the US will see a waterway called Lake America. Those outside will see that and Lake Ontario. But the Ontario Premier, Doug Ford, has predicted no one will actually use the new name. The attempt to change it, he said, was like something out of the comedy show Saturday Night Live.
3: Norway's Royal Palace has announced that the funeral of the late King Harald will be held next week on the 9th of September. The ceremony will take place at Oslo Cathedral. The king's coffin will then be laid to rest, in accordance with tradition, at the Royal Mausoleum at Akershus Fortress. BBC News.
8: Hello and welcome to Classical Explorations. I'm your host, Deborah Beagle. And in the next first 2 hours of Classical Explorations, the twists and turns of a wily river, always on the musical move, none other than John Batiste, the indomitable guy whose hands cross the keyboard trying to keep up with his ever-expanding imagination. 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In the third hour today, a tribute to Dolly Parton, with mostly duets, that beautiful pairing of her exquisite, almost rowdy but also tame, sparkling voice, combined with the likes of Glen Campbell, Vince Gill, Charlie Daniels, Emmylou Harris, and Linda Ronstadt, and many more. We open with John Batiste and his reimagination of Mozart compositions, and this one is called Facile. What is it called? Facile Batiste. Here it is.

0: Opaline, composed by Stefan Mochio and Branford Marsalis, and performed by them as well from an album called Scenes from a Velvet Room. And we opened with Facile Batiste. That was the wonderful Jean Batiste, reimagining the work of Wolfgang Mozart and partly making it his own, and that's from an album called Black Mozart. We'll be hearing Jean Batiste in just about every other song for the next 2 hours of Classical Explorations, so stay tuned. Next up, The Very Thought of You.
1: We'd like to invite up a special guest, a friend of mine. 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

0: Rachel Price.
1: We'd like to invite up a special guest.

Nightshade by Julien Lage, and that was composed by him as well from an album called Nightshade. Before that, The Very Thought of You, composed by Ray Noble and performed by John Batiste and Rachel Price. Okay, let's keep it going now with Gospel Andante, another collaboration between Wolfgang Mozart and John Batiste.

That was Comptin d'une autre été, l'après-midi, composed by Jan Tiersen and performed by Alexandra Whittingham from an album called Letters from Paris. Before that, John Batiste's and Wolfgang Mozart's Gospel Andante from the album Black Mozart. Okay. Santa Fe is front and center every Monday afternoon at 5:30 with Laureen Mills and her report from Santa Fe on KSFR 101.1 FM and KSQR 91.3 FM, Northern New Mexico Public Radio.

The Beautiful Undoing by Stefan Moccio and Branford Marsalis, and performed by them as well. Before that, Enlightenment of Ruby, performed by John Batiste from an album called Monk Meditations. Okay, let's move on to more good music. Thanks for joining me today.

Rusalka, Opus 114, B204, Act 1, Song to the Moon by Antonin Dvorak. And that was performed by the Orchestre de Chambre de Paris. Before that, A la Turc movement, composed by Wolfgang Mozart and arranged and recomposed by John Batiste. Okay, next up, A la Blues.

A la Blues, composed by Wolfgang Mozart and John Batiste, and performed by John Batiste, from the album Black Mozart. Okay, welcome, welcome, welcome to hour two of Classical Explorations. We're going to begin with Moon River, a lovely song, which has so many wonderful covers, but this one will be by John Batiste, who we are featuring in just about every other song, sometimes more than that, in the first 2 hours of Classical Explorations. And today, coming up in the third hour, all Dolly Parton, all duets. Well, almost all, I'm pretty sure. But a really nice, nice kind of overview. It's hard to represent all that of her talent in just 1 hour, considering that she composed 3,000 songs. Know what I mean? Okay, you're listening to KSFR 101.1 FM in Santa Fe, 91.3 in Cuesta, and streaming on ksfr.org. I'm your host, Deborah Beagle, with you every other week, alternating with Justin H. Brierley, who plays more recently composed music, though this is pretty recent too. But we both cross those borders and enjoy forays into one another's so-called musical composition timeline territory. Okay, let's open with John Batiste and his version of Moon River.

Memories of Home, composed by Dave Holland, performed by Dave Holland and John Schofield. Before that, we opened with Moon River by Henry Mancini and Johnny Mercer with the John Batiste twist, his beautiful, beautiful adaptation of that beautiful song. Okay. I did want to mention that I am dedicating my show today to all those around the world who deliver newspapers, and also to people who deliver caregiving. And finally, also, I am dedicating my entire show to the wild horses who are being rounded up by the federal government and sent to slaughter, and I really hope that practice will end soon. Okay, let's move on to Ode to Joyful, composed by Ludwig van Beethoven and performed with a twist by John Batiste.

am not hitting the button at the right times today. So sorry about that, but at least we'll get the music on the air, and let's hope that's the important part. We were listening to The Well-Tempered Clavier, Book 2, Prelude Number 3 in C-sharp major by Johann Sebastian Bach, performed by Daniel Barenboim. And before that, Ode to Joyful, used to be Ode to Joy, now we added Full, and that was composed by Ludwig van Beethoven and rearranged and reimagined by John Batiste. Hey, not a morning person? Try Blue Mondays with your host, B.C. 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

0: is a song by my musical.
1: Okay, that was Round Midnight, a live version composed by Thelonious Monk, Bernard D. Hannigan, Cootie Williams, and performed by John Batiste, who we are honoring today for his incredible showmanship, performance, and imagination. Before that, Processional, composed by Wolfgang Mozart and John Batiste, and we opened with Moonlight Sonata Blues, composed by Ludwig van Beethoven and fixed up and rearranged by John Batiste. 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

Sing, composed by John Batiste, Vic Demotsis, Zach Cooper, Autumn Rowe, and Eric Frederick, and performed by John Batiste and Tori Kelly. Before that, Deep River, which was arranged by Isada Cano Mason for ensemble, and it was composed by Samuel Coleridge Taylor. And that's from an album called River of Music. Now is the time to join the New Mexico Book Association. 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

L.B. Files, E. Guil by Giovanni Solima, and performed by Abel Sulaco and Manchester Collective. We opened this set with What a Wonderful World, composed by George David Weiss and George Douglas, performed by John Batiste. Now, another Thelonious Monk tune that John Batiste loves, a song called Reflections.

That was Reflections, composed by Thelonious Monk, performed by John Batiste on the album Monk Meditations. Okay, we have time for just one more quick tune before the turn of the hour.

0: get it, man. Shucks.
1: Symphony number 5, Stomp, composed by Ludwig van Beethoven and rewritten by John Batiste. For Beethoven's Blues, that's the name of the album. And welcome now to Hour 3 of Classical Explorations. I'm your host, Deborah Beagle, with you every other week, playing music throughout time, mostly classical. 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So glad to have you with us today. And this show is dedicated to all the people who deliver newspapers, caregiving, and we hope the wild horses now being round up can get away, because it is not a pretty sight to see those beautiful animals go to slaughter. And then who knows where they end up after that. Okay, we're going to start off with a really beautiful song. This hour is all duets, all Dolly Parton, and we open with A Better Place with Glen Campbell and Dolly Parton.

Those Memories of You, composed by Alan O'Brien, performed by Dolly Parton, Linda Ronstadt, and Emmylou Harris, from an album called Favorite Country Duets, Volume 2. We opened with A Better Place by Julian Raymond and Glenn Campbell, and performed by Glenn Campbell and Dolly Parton. Okay, next up, Just When I Needed You Most.

Smoky Mountain Rain with Ronnie Millsap and Dolly Parton. That was composed by Dennis Morgan and Kai Fleming from an album called The Duets. 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

0: Daddy's Old Fiddle, featuring Dolly Parton and Charlie Daniels, and that was written, composed by Dolly Parton as well. And, okay, let's move on to Light of a Clear Blue Morning.
1: You know, we're living in troubled and uncertain times.
2: Yeah, we sure are.
1: But we can't let the darkness win.
2: It's time to wake up.
1: Yes, 'cause I can see the light of a clear blue morning. Can you? It's been a long, dark night.

Another beautiful version of I Will Always Love You, composed by Dolly Parton and performed by her and Vince Gill. And before that, Light of a Clear Blue Morning, featuring Lainey Wilson, Miley Cyrus, Queen Latifah, and Reba McEntire. Okay, now let us move to a song called Do I Ever Cross Your Mind?

Love is like a butterfly, says Dolly Parton, and she sang that with Deanna Carter. Silver Threads and Golden Needles before that, composed by Jack Rhodes and Dick Reynolds, sung by Loretta Lynn, Dolly Parton, and Tammy Wynette. We opened the set with Do I Ever Cross Your Mind, composed by Dolly Parton and sung by Chet Atkins and Dolly Parton. Lots of good Dolly Parton music as we remember her gifts.

those 3 hours went by so quickly. What is wrong with time? It never stops and it never slows down. Anyway, we've been listening to duets by and performed by Dolly Parton for the most part. And this last one was Little Sparrow, which she also wrote and performed. Before that, Islands in the Stream, which was written by Barry Gibb, Maurice Gibb, and Robin Gibb, and performed by Dolly Parton and Kenny Rogers. The set opened with

Let It Be, featuring Paul McCartney and Ringo Starr. And that was composed by Paul McCartney and John Lennon quite a long time ago. And we're listening now to Jolene, which is one of her Dolly's most popular tunes. This is an instrumental version by the Guitar Tribute Players from an album called Acoustic Tribute to Dolly Parton. We are running a bit short on time, as usual. Never enough time. So what we'll hear next is After the Gold Rush by Neil Young, performed by Dolly Parton, Linda Ronstadt, and Emmylou Harris. And we'll hear a little bit of The Last Thing on My Mind by Tom Paxton, and performed by Porter Wagoner and Dolly Parton. Please stay tuned for all the great music coming up. Classic Country Corner is just around the corner with Phil Davis, and lots of good music all night long here on KSFR. So stay tuned. Thanks for listening, and look forward to my return in a couple of weeks. Okay, thank you so much. Deborah Beagle signing out. Thanks for listening.

Lethally West performing a song entitled To My Friend. And welcome to another edition of Classic Country Corner. My name is Phil, and I'm your host for today's show. And let's pick up where my friend Joe Curley and I left 3 weeks ago when I was last on the air.

Jerry Lee Lewis from 1964 and his rendition of Crazy Arms. Before that, Waylon Jennings with Waymore's Blues. And we began the set with Freddie Fender and Before the Next Teardrop Falls. And that is the only Spanish I can speak off the top of my head at that great length. That's it. But I've memorized that Spanish that Freddie sings in the middle of the song. So thank you, Freddie Fender. And again, you are listening to Classic Country Corner on KSFR 101.1 FM, White Rock and Santa Fe, KSQR FM 91.3, Cuesta and Taos, and streaming on the World Wide Web at ksfr.org. And you are listening once again to Classic Country Corner. My name is Phil Davis. I'm your host for today's show. And let's continue on with Lyle Lovett.

0: Okay, channeling Jimmy Rogers on that song. That was Hawkshaw Hawkins with Rattlesnake and Daddy. Before that, Jack Tucker, It's Gone Too Far. Ronnie Millsap before that, some early Ronnie Millsap with I Can't Tell a Lie. Katie Lang before that with her rendition of Sugar Moon. That was written by Bob Wills and Cindy Walker, and it was first charted by Bob Wills in 1947 on the country charts. And we began the set with Lyle Lovett with If I Had a Boat. And again, thank you for joining us on this Sunday afternoon here at Classic Country Corner. 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
1: People often ask me how I got started in country music. Truth is, I didn't start out playing country music. Like most kids, I started out taking piano lessons and learning how to play classical piano. Mom would make me practice every day because she knew that someday I'd be playing at Carnegie Hall. She could picture her and Daddy dressed up fit to kill and sitting in the front row hearing the orchestra warming up. The lights dim, the conductor coming out, tapping his baton, and hearing me, the sophisticated son, playing something like this.

You know, I hated disappointing Mom and Dad. But I just knew the classical life wasn't the life for me. I hated the thought of wearing tuxedos, and besides, starched collars gave me quite a rash. Besides that, I was living in kind of the wrong place. I was living on a farm just across the river from Memphis, Tennessee. And T-Bone Walker and Muddy Waters, B.B. King and the Beale Street Blues Boys. And their music started drifting across that Mississippi River and entered into my tender young years. And I said, I'm gonna be me a blues singer.

Carney Williams on Classic Country Corner and Traveling Man. Carney Williams, he was a Dallas policeman who opened for such artists as Johnny Cash, the Wilburn Brothers, Ernest Tubb, and Tex Ritter. Carney Williams died in 1992 at the age of 68. Before that, Dolly Parton with Coat of Many Colors. Dolly Parton died Tuesday at the age of 80, and she was the best of the United States of America at a time we dearly need it. Before Dolly Parton, we heard Charlie Rich with No Headstone on My Grave. And if you need to report any suspected ICE activity, please call the SAFERR hotline, the Safe RR hotline, at 505-644-0101. 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

0: Dwight Templeton, I wish I had my troubles back. Dwight Templeton was born and he died in Elrod, Alabama in 2006 at the age of 61. Dwight Templeton was a Vietnam veteran. Before that, Landon Williams, He Can't Fill My Shoes. Ray Stevens before that, in a recording that's a bit overproduced, but Ray's got such a great voice. And, of course, that wonderful song by Kris Kristofferson, Sunday Morning Coming Down. That was Ray Stevens' first country charter in 1969. And as near as I can tell, the only time this wonderful song has appeared on the country charts. Correction, I think Johnny Cash, he charted it as well. And we began the set. I'm not a big fan of bluegrass, but I love this recording, Doing My Time by Red Allen. And you are listening to KSFR 101.1 FM, White Rock and Santa Fe, KSQR FM 91.3, Cuesta and Taos, and streaming on the World Wide Web at ksfr.org. My name is Phil Davis, and I am the host for today's show, and we're happy to have you aboard. And I want to thank Joe Curley. I don't know if you caught my show 3 weeks ago, but I was joined by my Hobart College classmate, class of 1973, Joe Curley from Oakland, California, and we had a real good time. I don't think I made a hardcore classic country fan out of him, but I do think I made a rogue classic country man out of him. And I especially liked a couple of his anecdotes. The first one was about Chuck Berry and his entourage appearing at Hobart College in 1971 or 72. And another story about how Joe heard for the first time this band.
1: Here we go. Ready, folks. One, two. One, two,
0: one. Okay. Maybe we don't have this. Let's see what's going on here. Still working on it, but I can't get it to play. Okay, I guess we're going to have to skip that. Although I hate to skip the Allman Brothers Band, but it looks like we're going to have to, and I'm going to have to go back to my laptop here. Maybe I can get them down the line, but let's go back to my laptop and let's listen to
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0: I'm queuing up my friend of mine here. All right. Charlie Pride, do you hear me?

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2: And we are back. All's well that ends well. Back in the saddle again. I'm relaxed again. I played the Allman Brothers, and I heard them this time. And probably I had my studio mic on, and in all the confusion, if the studio mic is on, you cannot hear it on our monitors, whatever. I'm glad I was able to play one of my favorite recordings by the Allman Brothers, Midnight Rider, in total. And that was followed by Goldie Hill with My Love is a Flame, Roy Orbison after that, his rendition of Dream Baby, words and music by Cindy Walker, Stoney Edwards after that with I Won't Make It Through the Day, Ann Jones did You've Got the Right of Way, and we ended the set with Wayne Hancock channeling Hank Williams and Thunderstorms and Neon Signs. And welcome again to Classic Country Corner. We're kind of wrapping it up here for the final half hour. Daniel J. was in here tinkering around, bringing up some screens that I would have liked to have brought up myself, but I have no idea how you kind of got to that, because they're doing some work here on this equipment. But thank you, Daniel J., and he will be here hosting When the Beat Goes On, or, yeah, The Beat Goes On at 4 minutes after 6 p.m. And if we're having dead air, I don't know what's going on, nor does Daniel. I suppose you can give me a call, but I don't think there's anything we can do about it here in the broadcast booth. But hopefully we'll get through the final set here without any interruptions. Thanks for joining us today.

the Canadian Sweethearts, and their rendition of my favorite Cyndi Walker song, The Blue Canadian Rockies. Before that, Mickey Newberry with the 33rd of August. And in my whimsical way, I've always felt this recording is Mickey Newberry's attempt to, if you will, mix sandalwood incense with Jack Daniels. And I think he succeeds. And we began the set with Ricky Nelson and Poor Little Fool. Okay, we're heading into the final 16 minutes or so of Classic Country Corner, as usual. I thank you for listening today. And if we've had some dead air or some other problems, apparently Tom Seibel gave me a call, and we're sounding pretty good where he is listening to us. And Daniel J. came in and tinkered around with some of the stuff in here beyond my ken. And so our pre-recorded announcements are up, so all's well with the world, mostly. And I thank you for joining me today. I will return in 3 weeks, and Tom Seibel will return next week. And let's bring it home with Ray Charles doing a Hank Williams number.

Well, I pushed this rig through sleet and rain. I've driven through the rough terrain of the Rockies to the stocks of old L.A. And on down that old Pacific shore, swing north to Rockport, Baltimore, somewhere about 2,000 miles.

Okay, we are listening to C.D. Townsend and the Country Kings. Before I Do It Again, not sure if we'll get through the entirety of it, but if we don't, we'll take care of that in 3 weeks. Before that, Billy Briggs with Sweet Sweet Heart. Ferlin Husky before that with Looking at the World Through a Windshield. And we began the set with Ray Charles and his rendition of Take These Chains from My Heart. Daniel J. is waiting in the wings to host And the Beat Goes On at 4 minutes after this hour of 6 o'clock. Tom Seibel will return next week, and if all goes as planned, I will return in 3 weeks. Thank you for joining me today. Thank you for your phone calls. Let me know how I'm sounding out there. Hopefully, we're holding steady at the moment. And I will be back again in 3 weeks. Until then, tarp your load. Thank you for supporting public radio, and have a good week.